0: How shall I begin my story that has no beginning?
1: The sampler, as well as the turntable, were principal tools largely responsible for the birth and development of hip-hop. With a sampler, any drum beat, any guitar riff, any sound that could be recorded could be used as part of a new composition, a new contextualization. The recording you are listening to now is an example.

cultural production, at least musically, but that was full of possibilities by virtue of being able to freely appropriate from the musical past and to make new combinations and thus new meanings. The story demonstrates that a society, quote, free to borrow and build upon the past is culturally richer than a controlled one.

0: Papu Mama. 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

0: Everything is beautiful here. 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Everything is beautiful here. Beautiful here.
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And if we talk to teach, we say the wrong thing. 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It's whiteness, while we got the fight between us. To discuss on the back of the bus, what a cold stain.

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It's common, pleasing. Alright, my man, yeah, it's that easy. Yeah, it's that easy as pie. Shit goes on forever, so make a conscious try to improve, not for the lose. But a free ride, also old news. Your pop says, your mom says, but your bias go for old news. Not no women, you must see the blame. It's the troubles, the problems in the jungle. Certain race and face, but I say, yo, sit. Just because of different. You didn't lose your job, some immigrant. I said that you lost employment for corporate exploitation. Packing up the cash out on Mexico's

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In fact, we're sold out to the social contract. 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

0: proclaiming imminent doomsday are popping up all over the U.S. Judgment Day is at hand, according to a Christian radio preacher in California. If 90-year-old Harold Camping's Bible-based calculations are correct, you shouldn't be making any plans past Saturday, May 21st.
1: May 21st, there's going to be a terrific earthquake.

I want you to get together. I want you to get together. I want you to get together. I want you to get together. Put your hands together one time. I want you to get together. I want you to get together.

0: Some nights it just gets worse than others, that's all. Some nights it just gets worse.
1: I feel terrible. But what can we do?
0: I don't know. It's just a feeling I've got. Like something's about to happen, but I don't know what.

when you lock in with each other like that, then we were right close, and you know you had eye contact with each other, and you heard each other. And that's the way you just lock into it, you know. And once you locked into it, you had it going. When the horn started to hit, then you thought big band. And you just, to me, that was, hey, hit with the band, and that made the whole thing sound like it was exploding, you know.

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And that music was the basis, really the basis for all jazz rock almost, you know? And the drum parts were what we flipped out on, as much as anything. The way the drums, bass, guitar, keyboards, and vocals all work together, interlocking, you know? So I think that they were the music, you know? The rhythm is the music, and the drums.

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Ignorant flip, hey miss, you must jet. 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

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Ali Shahi Muhammad with the singy singy. Slamming with a slammy, your front on a case. Right or left nut, Ali plays the ace. Do what you do, flam for a fool. Bonita Apple Bum blow smoke in Shah's face. Slang for the king, you must if you have. Dribble hops, I jiggle your prop, but term is laugh. Brothers who are snakes, I label them as fakes. 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